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That's what my mama said. 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It's not because I'm old, and it's not